we have here before. We've got the Saracens sitting next to the Jones Street Boys.

protect his blood. Cause if he doesn't, you wanna play this guitar? Well, then who will? You wanna?

past the dog was outside. Well, I was in the kitchen, shaving a small pail was outside. Well, the sun sinks slowly.

lover's grave, said his goodbyes to her family and friends, packed his things in a rusted car and rode off in the rain. He came upon a church in ruin with an old man dwelling within. Watch where you stray, my friend.

I still get letters in the mail, mostly from crack-up men in tiny rooms with factory jobs or no jobs, or living with whores or no women at all, no hope.

get most of their letters on lined paper, written with an unsharpened pencil or in ink, in tiny handwritings that slant down to the left. And the paper is most often torn, usually halfway up the middle,

I've written from where it's at. They recognize it truly. I've given them some chance, some recognition of where it's at.

It's true, I was there, even worse off than most of them. But I wonder if they realize where their letter arrives. Well, it is dropped into a box on a wire fence, behind a 6-foot hedge, in a long driveway,

I went down to the beach and saw Kiki. She was all like, and I'm like, whatever. Then this chick comes up to me and she's all like, hey, aren't you that dude? And I'm like, yeah, whatever. So later, I'm at the pool hall and this girl comes up and she's all like, and I'm like, yeah, whatever.

And then it's 3 a.m. I'm on the corner wearing my ladder. This dude comes up and he's like, hey, punk. I'm like, yeah, whatever. Then I'm throwing dice in the alley. Officer Leroy comes up and he's like, hey, I thought I told you. And I'm like, yeah, whatever. Then up comes Zaffo. I'm like, yo, Zaffo, what's up? He's like, done. I'm like, that's cool.

Welcome to the Timpatience Watch Soundscapes. We hope our music will convey in your mind the same images we tried to conjure up in ours. Enjoy.

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1: Closest approach to Earth. 34,600,000 miles. Mean distance from the sun. 141,600,000 miles. Period of rotation about sun. 1.88089 years. Sidereal rotation period. 24 hours, 37 minutes, 22.66 seconds. Mean surface atmospheric temperature, -23 degrees. Visual albedo, 0.159. Pole star BD52, degrees 2880. 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Mass,